just follow me right here now. Sometimes he's so good you don't know what to say. Just say, ooh, ow, oh, ooh, ooh. 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Good. I need to pace us. Yeah, that's all.

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Oh, Lord. Oh, Lord.

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We must bless him

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1: 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Belshazzar was sitting at the banquet board, drinking from the vessels of Israel's God. They tell me that his eyes were red with wine when God come jumping on the wheels of time. He come on down.

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I'll make him a ruler in all the land if you'll just read the writing that's written by the hand. Well, there's the handwriting on the wall. It's a handwriting.

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He said, many tickle you for son. Oh, Belshazzar, your days are done. Of your wicked ways, God's done got tired. You got to go to judgment and stand your trial. You got to

That's Portuguese. Do I have anybody from Brazil? Where are my Brazilians? Wave at me. Oh, bless you, mother. God bless you.